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I want to love you forever and ever.

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0: Ladies and gentlemen, welcome to the show. Thank you very much for joining us on this lovely Tuesday morning. It's the 2nd of June today. 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

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Number in the studio is 972-235-5555 as we move on with our program this morning. Thank you for joining us. Love that lingers, love that never fades. 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

0: This is Fun Asia Radio, the world news, read by Shabnam Madgill. A dramatic public rift appeared to open between President Trump and Israeli Prime Minister Benjamin Netanyahu. President Trump announced a unilateral ceasefire between Israel and Hezbollah, while Netanyahu swiftly issued a statement vowing to strike Beirut if attacks on northern Israel continue. President Trump and Prime Minister Benjamin Netanyahu offering differing accounts of a call about the fighting in Lebanon as the U.S. struggled to get efforts towards an Iran peace deal back on track. President Trump lashed out at Prime Minister Benjamin Netanyahu over the latter's escalation in Lebanon in an expletive-laden phone call yesterday. Mutual attacks between Israel and the Iran-backed Hezbollah militia continued overnight and into this morning, despite President Trump's social media posts that the two sides had agreed to call off the hostilities. Lebanon's finance minister said losses caused by the war have exceeded $20 billion and could climb towards $25 billion if hostilities with Israel continue. Israel has portrayed the capture of a Crusader-era fortress as a turning point in its offensive against Hezbollah, but the operation has also sparked fears of a new quagmire in South Lebanon. Members of the U.S. Senate and House of Representatives get a rare chance this week to question Secretary of State Marco Rubio in public about President Trump's foreign policy, as his fellow Republicans have been showing signs of concern about the Iran war. An IRGC-linked terrorist accused of plotting to assassinate Ivanka Trump and orchestrating attacks on U.S. and Israeli targets around the world flashed a smile in a Manhattan courtroom yesterday as he pleaded not guilty to terrorism charges and then claimed that American rockets were killing children in his country. Mohammad Bakir Saad Dawood al-Sadi, a 32-year-old dual Iranian-Iraqi national accused of planning 20 attacks across Europe and the United States, addressed the court through an Arabic interpreter during this hearing yesterday. Russia pounded cities across Ukraine with hundreds of drones and dozens of missiles early this morning in attacks that authorities said killed 18 people and wounded more than 100. The attacks on cities including Kyiv and Dnipro followed Russian warnings of systematic strikes on the capital after a deadly drone attack on a dormitory in Ukraine's Russian-held region of Luhansk last month, which Kyiv denies carrying out. Russian drones and missiles pounding Ukrainian cities today. And Russia's UN envoy has rejected allegations that Moscow was behind the drone strike on a Romanian apartment block, demanding a depoliticized probe and questioning Western claims. Moscow had argued the evidence did not match a Russian Grad 2 strike and pointed to Romanian statements suggesting Ukrainian air defenses may have altered the drone's trajectory. Oil prices increased slightly today amid ongoing uncertainty over talks between the United States and Iran and speculation around the potential reopening of the Strait of Hormuz, one of the world's most critical energy transit routes. U.S. stock futures have slipped as investors weighed uncertainty over the Iran talks alongside the latest development in AI. Anthropic said it had filed confidential paperwork with the SEC to go public, beating rival OpenAI to the punch. And Marvel Technologies shares surged more than 24% in pre-market trading today after Nvidia CEO Jensen Huang called the chipmaker the next trillion-dollar company. Huang and Marvel CEO were speaking at the Computex Week in Taipei today. Berkshire Hathaway is going to acquire home builder Taylor Morrison Home in a $6.8 billion deal, the first of new CEO Greg Abel. And People Inc. owner of Travel and Leisure and Food and Wine makes an $18 billion takeover bid for casino giant MGM Resorts. At a time when many technology companies are cutting jobs, slowing recruitment and reducing sponsorship of foreign workers, Nvidia appears to be moving in the opposite direction. The artificial intelligence chip giant has continued to aggressively hire overseas talent through the H-1B program. Senate Republicans will be meeting today to discuss next steps after the Justice Department said it would comply with a court order pausing the implementation of a $1.77 billion settlement fund designed to compensate President Trump's political allies. And the Dallas Mavericks announced yesterday they've chosen the site of the former Valley View Mall in North Dallas for their new arena and entertainment district, moving away from downtown plans and aiming for a 2031 opening. Mavericks' years in downtown numbered now. The franchise has announced its plan to head north with hopes of moving into a new arena in time for the 2031-32 season after its American Airlines Center lease expires. Marine artist Robert Weiland filed a federal lawsuit yesterday seeking at least $25 million after his iconic Dallas Whale mural was painted over without his consent for FIFA World Cup promotional branding. And with FIFA World Cup matches set to begin in North Texas on the 14th of this month, local, state and federal officials say years of planning have prepared the region to host one of the world's largest sporting events safely. FBI detailing temporary flight restrictions for drone use during the FIFA World Cup. And we do have Defence Secretary Pete Hegseth blocking at least seven officers from being promoted to one-star admirals in what appears to be his latest attack on diversity and woke beliefs in the military's upper ranks. Tensions escalated in Newark, New Jersey, as police arrested at least 20 protesters outside the Delaney Hall ICE Detention Center after they allegedly violated a newly imposed curfew. And voters in California head to the polls to cast ballots in several closely watched primary races today. The state employs a jungle primary system in which all candidates for each office compete in the same primary, and the top two vote-getters advance to the November general election. My Heart Will Go On singer Celine Dion returning to the stage with a 10-show series in Paris in September. She revealed 4 years ago that she had been diagnosed with stiff person syndrome, and the Canadian singer announced that she was coming back to perform, as she mentioned in one of her posts. And it is cops on both sides of the U.S.-Mexico border investigating a sprawling underground passage uncovered in the Tijuana area that is believed to extend towards the United States. Brazil monitoring two patients for possible Ebola infection, prompting further concern of the deadly virus in Central Africa spreading abroad. As the World Health Organization said, there are 116 suspected cases of the Bundibugyo strain of Ebola and 321 confirmed cases in the Democratic Republic of Congo. Two people have been shot dead in central Kenyan town amid protests against the U.S. plans to establish an Ebola isolation center at a military base nearby. And I will have plenty more news coming up for you later.
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0: You've heard the world news and you pretty much know what's going on around your small world. But let's tell you some stories from the annals of history that happened on today's date, which is the 2nd of June. Novelist and poet Thomas Hardy, who set much of his work in Wessex, an imaginary county in southwestern England, was born in Dorset on today's date in 1840. The English novelist and poet was the eldest of four children. And received a good grounding in mathematics and Latin also. Confederate soldiers yielded to Union troops in Galveston, Texas, on today's date in 1865, marking the end of one of the final land operations of the American Civil War. And President Grover Cleveland becomes the first sitting president to marry in the White House on today's date in 1886. With Congress's passage of the Indian Citizenship Act, the government of the United States confers citizenship on all Native Americans born within the territorial limits of the country. On today's date in 1924. Pete Conrad was born on today's date in 1930 in Philadelphia, Pennsylvania. The American astronaut, co-pilot on the Gemini 5 space flight, command pilot of Gemini 11, spacecraft commander of Apollo 12 flight to the moon, and commander of the Skylab 2 mission. On the 2nd of June in 1935, Babe Ruth, one of the greatest players in the history of baseball, ends his major league playing career after 22 seasons, 10 World Series, and 714 home runs. The following year, Babe Ruth, a larger-than-life figure whose name became synonymous with baseball, was one of the first five players inducted into the Sports Hall of Fame. An American professional baseball player, Lou Gehrig, who was nicknamed the Iron Horse for his record-setting number of consecutive games played, dies at the age of 37, 2 years after being diagnosed with ALS, Lou Gehrig's disease. That was American professional baseball player Lou Gehrig on today's date in 1941. In the aftermath of World War II, the people of Italy passed a referendum to replace the governing monarchy of Italy with a republic on today's date in 1946. And in 1953, on this day, 27-year-old Elizabeth II, the elder daughter of King George VI, was formally crowned Queen of the United Kingdom in a coronation ceremony at Westminster Abbey. And in the crowds outside was a reporter, Jackie Bouvier, who covered the event for the Washington Times Herald. One of her last assignments, and months later, she would marry John F. Kennedy. Jackie O. Queen Elizabeth, formerly crowned monarch of the UK, in this lavish ceremony, steeped in traditions that date back a millennium. 1,000 dignitaries and guests attended this coronation at London's Westminster Abbey, and hundreds of millions listened on the radio and for the first time watched the proceedings on live television. After the ceremony, millions of rain-drenched spectators cheered this 27-year-old queen and her 31-year-old husband, the Duke of Edinburgh, as they passed along a 5-mile procession route in a gilded horse-drawn carriage. Senator Joseph McCarthy charges that communists have infiltrated the CIA and the atomic weapons industry also. Although his accusations created a momentary controversy, they were quickly dismissed as mere sensationalism from a man whose career was slipping away. Happened on today's date in 1954. And then in 1956, Mani Ratnam was born in Madurai, an Indian filmmaker noted for his popular films, especially in Tamil and Hindi. His work within the conventional parameters of commercial cinema, characterized by experimentation in imagery, use of color and lighting, camera movement and editing. One of his first, Roja, The Rose,

Steve Waugh was born on today's date in 1965 in Canterbury, New South Wales, Australia. The Australian cricketer set the record for most international test appearances, 168, later broken by Sachin Tendulkar, and who with his twin brother helped lead the resurgence of the Australian national team in the late 20th century. Also born on today's date in the year 1963, in Tamil Nadu, Natarajan Chandrasekaran, the Indian businessman and chairman of Tata Sons, the holding company that owns the Tata Group conglomerate. Richard Barton was born on today's date in 1967 in Connecticut, the American entrepreneur who created the do-it-yourself websites Expedia.com and Zillow.com. 32-year-old race car driver Bruce McLaren dies in a crash while testing an experimental car of his own design at a track in Goodwood, England, on today's date in 1917. Bruce McLaren was born in Auckland, New Zealand, and contracted a childhood hip disease that would keep him in hospitals for several years. On today's date in 1985, the Union of European Football Association bans English football soccer clubs from competing in Europe. The ban followed the death of 39 football fans, most of them Italian, at the Heysel Stadium in a riot caused by English football hooligans at that year's European Cup final. Raj Kapoor died on today's date in 1988 in New Delhi. Indian motion picture actor and director, whose Hindi language films popular not just in India but the Middle East, the Soviet Union, China and Southeast Asia. Born in Peshawar and grew up in neighborhoods along with friends Dilip Kumar.

0: Raj Kapoor died on today's date in 1988, and that was in New Delhi.
1: Academy for Boys, a breeding ground for the future leaders of America, an institution dedicated to achievement, virtue, and conformity. A school whose rigid standards are upheld by every single teacher, except one.
2: Come on, Mr. Overstreet, you twerp. Mr. Anderson.
0: On the 2nd of June in 1989, the boys' prep school drama, Dead Poets Society, starring Robin Williams, is released in selected U.S. theaters.
1: Touchstone Pictures presents Robin Williams as John Keating, teacher.
0: Dead Poets Society. And it was Rex Harrison who died also on today's date in the year 1990 in New York.

0: see you. Can I call you Rex?
1: You can, yes.
0: Lovely to see
1: what
0: you.
1: What are you doing here?
0: Well, you know, we go round the streets meeting people and seeing why they...
2: Rex Harrison died in 1990 in New York, the English stage and film actor, best known for his portrayals of urban eccentric English gentlemen in sophisticated comedies and social satires. Timothy McVeigh, a former U.S. Army soldier, is convicted on 15 counts of murder and conspiracy for his role in the 1995 terrorist bombing of the Alfred Murray Federal Building in Oklahoma City on today's date in 1997. That act killed 168 people in the 1995 Oklahoma City bombing. And he was executed in June of 2001. And it was the TV crime drama called The Wire, a realistic depiction of everyday life and civic dysfunction in Baltimore that debuted on HBO on today's date in 2002.

Don Marias died on today's date in 2004 in Mumbai. The editor, the essayist, the biographer and inveterate traveller was one of the best known English language poets of India. His first book of poetry called A Beginning was published when he was only 19 years old. And he produced nearly 30 books in his lifetime. Don Marias. His father was a noted Goan journalist and writer, Frank Marias, who became the first Indian editor of the Times of India after independence. And so Marias grew up in a minority Christian culture and witnessed travels with his father throughout Southeast Asia, Ceylon, Australia, and New Zealand.

0: American singer, songwriter and guitarist Bo Diddley. One of the most influential performers of rock music's early period, died in Florida at the age of 79 on today's date in 2008.
1: Women, women, women everywhere. But one little girl lived on a hill. She rustled and tossed like Buffalo Bill.
0: That was Bo Diddley. And on the 2nd of June in 2015, Sepp Blatter, president of International Soccer's governing body FIFA, steps down a few days after he'd been re-elected to a fifth four-year term. His resignation came amid rumors that he would soon be under investigation by the US and Sweden on charges of fraud and corruption, and all over the world, soccer fans rejoiced as Blatter's 17-year term had been marred with allegations of misdeeds, seemingly from the very beginning. And what unfolded became one of the biggest scandals in modern sports history. He steps down on today's date in 2015. And those were some stories from the annals of history that happened on the 2nd of June.

0: That track, ladies and gentlemen, was sung by Ayushmann Khurana. And now I am very, very happy to have on our airwaves Mr. Bharat Bhakta, and he is the owner of the Bharatiya Nivas. Mr. Bhakta, can you hear me well?
1: Yes, I can.
0: Good morning. How are you?
1: So, good morning to you also, Sabnam ji, and to all your wonderful listeners.
0: And, you know, on behalf of the listeners, and not just the listeners, but the entire community that is not even tuned in right now, I want to thank you. I want to thank you for doing all this for the community, for giving us this Bharatiya Nivas here. And it is such a lovely home for our senior citizens. And I want to thank you for doing that, because you and your Bharatiya Nivas, Mr. Bhakta, have become so much a part of our community now. And congratulations. As well as lots of thanks coming out to you.
1: Well, thank you so much also, Sabnam ji. Well, today is the day, I would say we started just about a year ago. It was a dream. It was an idea. And we are going to celebrate 1 year of our completion. And we are thriving, jumping community, which is now has become a home to so many. So 75 plus residents have moved in from all over, from Miami to California and St. Louis to Houston. So, I mean, I am so glad that one time was a dream, just an idea, has become reality, and it makes me very happy.
0: Yes, and you know, it is Bharatiya Nivas is a business, but it's a community business. And as Mr. Bhakta just said, it is something that he wanted to achieve as a dream, and he has brought it, materialized it, and brought it here to a reality. And we are so very happy and thankful for the amazing people who have joined there as part of a family of the Bharatiya Nivas, who live there now, call the Bharatiya Nivas their home, and they not just survive, but they actually live. They live their lives out there. They really live it up, let me tell you. And I encourage all of you who haven't seen it to go there and have a look. I'm not saying whether you're a senior citizen or not. Just go have a look at this. And I'm sure you will have some kind of parents, family, friends, family, or anybody later who would need to move in here. Am I right?
1: Let me just add. Yeah, absolutely. I'd like to add that this property, one time it was a full-service luxury Marriott hotel. So it has all the attributes to be a luxury place. And we have taken this place, with the help of my daughter and so many, to a different scale. When you walk in, you don't feel this is a retirement community, but you feel like this is a retirement resort. So this is what we have created here, starting from the gardens, lush gardens, to the lobby, to the our food area, the movie theaters, for the all the activities they're able to do in the ballroom and whatnot. So I think just those who are here, they feel they're blessed that they have moved into our retirement community. And also we are providing a continuous care. You can say that we are providing assisted living, we are providing a memory care, and pretty soon we are going to start that over here we will be having a daycare center as well. So many even can come there short term and even for daytime and enjoy all of our activities.
0: That'll be a great opportunity for the local people here. They can get their parents to spend the day there and make new friends, have a social life out there instead of just kind of sitting at home and waiting for the kids or the grandkids to come back home. That's a great opportunity. And we will here on our airwaves announce that as it happens, ladies and gentlemen. And what else did you want our listeners to know this morning, Mr. Bhakta?
1: Well, since today is our birthday, today is our first anniversary, what I would like listeners to know that we'll be offering like a $2,500 voucher. Those who want to come, those who come and become long-term residents to our place. So this program will last.

0: of August, this program will stop. However, just to encourage, you know, those who want to just give a trial, we are keeping a 1 week minimum stay. And I believe that probably most of the people living in a house, they don't realize that at certain age, like myself, I have moved from a big home. And once I moved here, I begin to love it so much that I have become part of the, you know, part of the group myself. And I'm enjoying it so much that I don't want to go to my home anymore. And I think this can happen to so many, which is the truth, that even my wife was reluctant, and now she doesn't want to go home herself.
1: It's so there couldn't be a bigger credential than the owners themselves living right there. Thank you so much for sharing that.
0: Yeah. And what I would like to add, you know, that those who are living in the house, you can leave all your worries, you know, landscaping, insurance, taxes, food, all this which goes on everyday life, you can leave all those worries to us and just enjoy life fully with like-minded people. And I can say very proudly that probably 7750 address is probably most educated, you know, like a not zip code, address in whole Dallas. We
1: yes.
0: have from scientists to the doctors to the PhDs, and I'm so happy to have them all.
1: You
0: that
1: are
0: they
1: so
0: have
1: right.
0: all come together and make their life at our place over here.
1: Yes, all retired, highly educated seniors of our community who are there. And when he's saying 7750 is the address of the Bharatiya Nivas, 7750 LBJ Freeway in Dallas on the eastbound service road of 635 at the Coit exit, ladies and gentlemen. I'm also right now going to give you a number that you can call. Of course, you can visit the website anytime you want and take a virtual tour, but nothing like really coming there and taking having a look there. BharatiyaNivas.com, and do call this number and make an appointment to tour the facility. 214-838-7750. 214-838-7750. And you can call me here in the studios if you have any questions or need any help with the Bharatiya Nivas. I'll be happy to help you. And Mr. Bhakta, thank you so much for that lovely, generous $2,500 that you are giving out to those who join in the next 90 days to become a part of the Bharatiya Nivas residence. I really appreciate that. That's very, very generous of you for our community to do that in celebration of the first anniversary of Bharatiya Nivas. What else would you like our listeners to know this morning?
0: Well, all our listeners to know that we have become a social hub.
1: Yes.
0: We have a lot of activities, you know, singing, dancing, storytelling. We have comedy. We have, you know, the movie theaters and whatnot, but it has become such a hub that, you know, like a lot of people look forward to the whole day. I was one time thinking that my seniors, our seniors, will be sleeping daytime and we're resting most of the time. But I find most of the seniors extremely active from 7 o'clock in the morning to almost 10 o'clock nighttime. Their life has changed. No longer they want to stay in the room. They are all outside and enjoying each other. So if you are lonely, if you are alone and watching movie alone, this is the place to come to. And I think just by trying out 7 days, you might change your mind for a lifetime.
1: I'm sure. Thank you so much for coming on the radio and talking to everybody here early in the morning. We really appreciate it. Congratulations on 1 year of Bharatiya Nivas, and we look forward to talking to you again very soon. Thank you very much, Bharatji.
0: Thank you.
1: Thank you, and you have a wonderful day.
0: Thank you.

0: Whenever you hear any traffic updates around the DFW area or any accident reports, they are brought to our airwaves by the offices of Attorney Omar Khwaja. And in case you've been involved in a car, truck accident or a slip and fall incident, Attorney Omar Khwaja will fight your case and help you get that compensation that you deserve. 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For a free consultation, please call him 469-300-5046 or visit Attorney Omar, OMAR.com. OMAR.com. I will have the world news coming up for you right after you finish listening to this track that has been requested. Tiger Zinda Hai, Vishal Shekhar's music in the words of Irshad Kamil.
1: Kachi doriyon, doriyon, doriyon se mainu tu baandh le.
0: The voice of Atif Aslam.

0: This is Fun Asia Radio, the world's news, read by Shabnam Madgill. President Trump and Israeli Prime Minister Benjamin Netanyahu offer differing accounts of a call about the fighting in Lebanon as the U.S. struggle to get efforts towards an Iran peace deal back on track. President Trump lashed out at the Israeli Prime Minister over the latter's escalation in Lebanon in an expletive-laden phone call yesterday. The report cited two U.S. officials and a third source briefed on the phone call said that President Trump called Netanyahu, I quote, crazy, and accused him of ingratitude. We have mutual attacks between Israel and the Iran-backed Hezbollah militia continuing overnight and into this morning, despite President Trump's social media posts that the two sides had agreed to call off the hostilities. Members of the U.S. Senate and House of Representatives get a rare chance this week to question Secretary of State Marco Rubio in public about President Trump's foreign policy, as his fellow Republicans have been showing signs of concern about the Iran war. Russia pounded cities across Ukraine with hundreds of drones and dozens of missiles early this morning in attacks that authorities said killed 18 people and wounded more than 100. The attacks on cities including Kyiv and Dnipro followed Russian warnings of systematic strikes on the capital after a deadly drone attack on a dormitory in Ukraine's Russian-held region of Luhansk last month, which Kyiv denies carrying out. Oil prices increased slightly today amid ongoing uncertainty over talks between the United States and Iran and speculation around the potential reopening of the Strait of Hormuz, one of the world's most critical energy transit routes. U.S. stock futures have also slipped as investors weighed uncertainty over Iran talks alongside the latest developments in AI. Anthropic said it had filed confidential paperwork with the SEC to go public, beating rival OpenAI to the punch. The company said the number of shares it'll offer and the stock's price haven't been set yet. At a time when many technology companies are cutting jobs, slowing recruitment and reducing sponsorship of foreign workers, Nvidia appears to be moving in the opposite direction. The artificial intelligence chip giant has continued to aggressively hire overseas talent through the H-1B visa program. And Senate Republicans will be meeting today to discuss next steps after the Justice Department said it would comply with a court order pausing the implementation of a $1.77 billion settlement fund designed to compensate President Trump's political allies. The Dallas Mavericks announced they've chosen the site of former Valley View Mall in North Dallas for their new arena and entertainment district, moving away from the downtown plans and aiming for a 2031 opening. We'll talk more about that later in the program. And marine artist Robert Marlin filed a federal lawsuit seeking at least $25 million after his iconic Dallas whale mural was painted over without his consent for FIFA World Cup promotional branding. With FIFA World Cup matches set to begin here in North Texas on the 14th of this month, local, state and federal officials say years of planning have prepared the region to host one of the world's largest sporting events safely. Voters in California head to the polls to cast ballots in several closely watched primary races today. The state employs a jungle primary system in which all candidates for each office compete in the same primary and the top two vote-getters advance to the November general election. Cops on both sides of the U.S.-Mexico border investigating a sprawling underground passage uncovered in the Tijuana area that is believed to extend towards the United States. And Brazil is monitoring two patients for possible Ebola infection, prompting further concern of the deadly virus outbreak in Central Africa spreading abroad. The World Health Organization today said there are 116 suspected cases of the Bundibugyo strain of Ebola and 321 confirmed cases in the Democratic Republic of Congo. Two people have been shot dead in the central Kenyan town of Nanyuki amid protests against U.S. plans to establish an Ebola isolation center at a military base nearby. And Kenya's president defended that opening of the quarantine center for U.S. nationals. The first Ebola case in the current epidemic of the Democratic Republic of Congo may date back as far as January. And the Union Ministry of Health and Family Welfare in New Delhi has issued a precautionary advisory for travelers arriving from Ebola-affected countries. And there are no cases of Ebola disease that have been reported in India. So far, India has dispatched a second tranche of emergency medical assistance weighing 43 tons to the Africa Centers for Disease Control and Prevention to strengthen Ebola response efforts across the African Union. India and the U.S. about 99% done with the first tranche of a trade deal, according to Commerce Ministry, as a U.S. delegation began talks in New Delhi today. And in another big step towards inking the Rafael deal, India has issued a letter of request to France to finalize the mega defense agreement for 114 Rafael fighter jets for the Indian Air Force. Former Tamil Nadu BJP President Annamalai met BJP National President Nitin Naveen and the party's National General Secretary B.L. Santosh in New Delhi and submitted a five-page resignation letter. Meetings come amid intense speculation over Annamalai's political future. The Mumbai-Ahmedabad bullet train project achieved its third mountain tunnel breakthrough in Maharashtra within 5 months, marking another milestone in the construction of India's first high-speed rail corridor. A giant statue of football superstar Lionel Messi was taken down in India after it was spotted swaying dangerously in the wind. Hydraulic cranes and ropes were used to dismantle this 21-meter sculpture in Kolkata before it was taken away to an open-top flatbed truck, and it will be kept in a government warehouse while authorities decide on a new location. Pakistan will have an opportunity to wrap up the three-match one-day international series when they face Australia in the second fixture at the Gaddafi Stadium in Lahore, while the tourists will be desperate to revive the contest after being outclassed by spin in the opener at Rawalpindi. Pakistan men's national football team kicked off their Diamond Jubilee International Football Tournament campaign with a 0-0 draw against Bangladesh, a result that offered little comfort for a senior side unable to capitalize on a numerical advantage against a youthful opposition. And Pakistan and Italy have signed an agreement to abolish visa requirements for holders of diplomatic passports as Italian police arrested two Pakistani nationals for the murder of four Pakistani farm workers found dead in a burnt-out minivan in southern Italy. Pakistan's fragile economy is spending an estimated $900,000 every month on lobbying efforts in the United States, taking its annual outlay to roughly $10 to $12 million, according to public disclosures that were filed under the U.S. Foreign Agents Registration Act. And after a positive performance in the outgoing month, Pakistan's stock exchange has opened the first session of June on a negative note as nervousness gripped equity investors. And we have surging consumer inflation also mounting pressure on household budgets in this news out of Islamabad. And that's all I have for the moment.
1: Heere moti maina chahu.
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0: And now, ladies and gentlemen, this next segment is brought to you by SFL Worldwide. And joining us from SFL Worldwide is Rahul Shah. Rahul, good morning. Can you hear me well?
1: Good morning, Shabnam. How are you doing today?
0: Very well. Thank you very much. Let me just tell our listeners that SFL Worldwide, and some of them may not know about it, it's been a trusted and leading international shipping company for domestic as well as international shipping. And they have been here relocating since 2005, and they help you find the cheapest worldwide shipping rates, whether they are from major carriers such as FedEx, DHL and UPS with their instant online rate calculator. But now, Rahul, I'm going to give it to you and you tell us whatever you think our listeners need to know about SFL Worldwide.
1: Sure. First of all, thank you so much for having me on air, Shabnam. So SFL Worldwide has been advertising for quite some time now. SFL Worldwide basically is a logistics company providing shipping and moving services within USA and worldwide. So whether it's small document or a large container, we provide door-to-door service, shipping and moving. So let me give you an example. So if I, for example, have a document or maybe a gift which I want to send, for example, like my brother back in India or maybe a friend in Europe or anywhere around the globe, I can send the parcel from the nearest location where I live to exactly where I want it to be delivered at around 70% less price than any other businesses. So if other companies, for example, are charging me $150 with SFL, you can you pay $44 for everything. We also provide door-to-door relocation services. 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We had a customer recently who had a Toyota Camry, and he got a job from Dallas to Pennsylvania. 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We got people distributing through NYC, Chicago, California, from the ports of Mumbai, Gujarat in India. 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
0: Thank you so much. We appreciate it very much, all this information, and we'll talk to you again very soon.
1: Sure. Thank you so much, Sabnam, for having me.
0: Thank you. SFL Worldwide.

Mark Hill is the leader that Frisco needs to move forward together. As a former school board president, Mark has a proven record of integrity, fiscal responsibility, and bringing people together. He values the vibrant contributions of our Asian and Indian communities, recognizing that our strength lies in our diversity and collaboration. Mark Hill, he rejects divisive rhetoric and focuses instead on smart growth, public safety, and ensuring every voice is heard. For steady, experienced leadership that unites our city, please, ladies and gentlemen, go vote for Mark Hill for mayor and let's build a stronger Frisco together. That message for all of you in Frisco who are about to vote.

This is your morning drive time special, and thank you very much for letting me into your cars as I drive you to your destination this lovely Tuesday morning. And we do have our temperatures hot and sunny day here for you. We'll be in the 90s a little bit later. And storm chances, 50% coverage. So some of you are going to see some, maybe even some heavy rain. But some of you will not even see a drop. So it's a 50% coverage as far as the storms are concerned today. Tomorrow and Thursday also, we might have some isolated storms here and there. But our temperatures, because of these storms, will become slightly cooler.

0: जब से झनकार से है दिल के तार में तब से।
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Number here in the studios continues to be 972-235-5555, and the lines are open for requests, dedications, comments, feedback, suggestions, anything you'd like to talk about this lovely morning.

All right, ladies and gentlemen, let's do a giveaway on this song that you've been listening to. I'll tell you, it's in the voice of Ali Zafar. But if you can tell me which movie it is from, the first one to do that will win a free aloo kulche or chole bhature from the Panch Tara restaurant. I promised a giveaway and here it is for you. You can redeem the prize by mentioning code FUNASIA or apnapunjab.hd3 at the restaurant. And there are two locations. You can go to Frisco on Coleman Boulevard or you can go to Allen on McDermott Avenue. Both of them are the Panch Tara restaurant. And I'll continue playing this song and start taking your calls. 972-235-5555 is the number in the studios. I need the name of the movie.

The name of the movie is London, Paris, New York. That's right. And the first one to give me the right answer was Vijeta Barua. And Vijeta wins whatever she prefers, an aloo kulche or chole bhature from the Panj Tara restaurant, which has two locations, one in Allen and the other one is in Frisco. I do have world news coming up for you after this track.

From the much awaited Bollywood entertainer, Hai Jawani Toh Ishq Hona Hai. This is an electrifying track here, bringing back the iconic 90s vibe with this fresh party twist. The name of the movie, ladies and gentlemen, Hai Jawani Toh Ishq Hona Hai.

0: This is Fun Asia Radio, the world news, read by Shabnam Madgill. President Trump and Israeli Prime Minister Benjamin Netanyahu have offered differing accounts of a call about the fighting in Lebanon as the U.S. struggled to get efforts towards an Iran peace deal back on track. The mismatched statements were the latest example of confusing signals on progress to end a war, now in its fourth month, that has killed thousands across the region and triggered a global energy crisis. Iran said yesterday it was suspending talks with the U.S. amid ongoing clashes in Lebanon, which Tehran has said must stop as part of a broader peace deal. President Trump lashing out at Israeli Prime Minister Benjamin Netanyahu over the latter's escalation in Lebanon in an expletive-laden phone call yesterday. And mutual attacks between Israel and the Iran-backed Hezbollah militia continued overnight and into this morning. Members of the U.S. Senate and House of Representatives get a rare chance this week to question Secretary of State Marco Rubio in public about President Trump's foreign policy, as his fellow Republicans have been showing signs of concern about the Iran war. Russia, meanwhile, pounded cities across Ukraine with hundreds of drones and dozens of missiles early this morning in attacks that authorities said killed 18 people and wounded more than 100 on cities including Kyiv and Dnipro, following Russian warnings of systematic strikes on the capital. We have oil prices increasing slightly this morning amid this ongoing uncertainty over talks between the U.S. and Iran and speculation around the potential reopening of the Strait of Hormuz, one of the world's most critical energy transit routes. U.S. stock futures have slipped as investors weighed uncertainty over these Iran talks alongside the latest developments in AI. And Anthropic yesterday said it had filed confidential paperwork with the SEC to go public, beating rival OpenAI to the punch. And the company said the number of shares it'll offer and stock's price haven't been set yet. At a time when many technology companies are cutting jobs, slowing recruitment and reducing sponsorship of foreign workers, Nvidia appears to be moving in the opposite direction. The artificial intelligence chip giant has continued to aggressively hire overseas talent through the H-1B visa program. Federal filings show NVIDIA secured certification for around 1,200 H-1B positions during the first two quarters of fiscal 2026, up from roughly 1,000 during the same period a year earlier. Senate Republicans will be meeting today to discuss next steps after the Justice Department said it would comply with a court order pausing the implementation of a $1.77 billion settlement fund designed to compensate President Trump's political allies. The Dallas Mavericks have announced they have chosen the site of the former Valley View Mall in North Dallas for their new arena and entertainment district, moving away from downtown Dallas and plans for opening in the north of the city of Dallas for a 2031 opening. With FIFA World Cup matches set to begin in North Texas on the 14th of this month, federal officials say years of planning have prepared the region to host one of the world's largest sporting events safely. Voters in California are heading to the polls to cast ballots today in severely closely watched primary races. And cops on both sides of the U.S.-Mexico border investigating a sprawling underground passage uncovered in the Tijuana area that is believed to extend towards the United States. Brazil monitoring two patients for possible Ebola infection, prompting further concern of the deadly virus outbreak in Central Africa. A 37-year-old man from the Congo, where the outbreak has been concentrated, and meeting the definition of a suspected case. And we do have the World Health Organization saying there are 116 suspected cases of the Mundibugyo strain of Ebola and 321 confirmed cases in the Democratic Republic of Congo. Two people have been shot dead in central Kenyan town of Nanyuki amid protests against U.S. plans to establish an Ebola isolation center at a military base out there. Kenya's president defending the opening of this quarantine center for U.S. nationals. And the first Ebola case in the current epidemic in the Democratic Republic of Congo may date back as far as January of this year. And the information shared with several international NGOs, including the International Rescue Committee, ActionAid, and Doctors Without Borders. 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The Union Ministry of Health and Family Welfare in New Delhi issued a precautionary advisory for travellers arriving from Ebola-affected countries, and India has dispatched a second tranche of emergency medical assistance weighing 43 tons to the Africa Centres for Disease Control and Prevention to strengthen the Ebola response efforts across the African Union. India and the US almost 99% done with the first tranche of a trade trade deal, according to the Commerce Ministry. The delegation led by Assistant U.S. Trades Representative for South and Central Asia, Brendan Lynch, holding 3 days of talks with Indian trade officials. And we have another big step towards inking the Rafael deal as India has issued a letter of request to France to finalize the mega defense agreement, and that is for 114 Rafael fighter jets for the Indian Air Force. Former Tamil Nadu BJP President Annamalai met BJP National President Nitin Naveen in New Delhi and submitted a 5-page resignation letter. And the Mumbai Ahmedabad bullet train project achieved its third mountain tunnel breakthrough in Maharashtra within 5 months. As a giant statue of football superstar Lionel Messi was taken down in Kolkata as it was swaying dangerously in the wind. And Pakistan will have an opportunity to wrap up the 3-match one-day international series when they face Australia in the second fixture at the Qatafi Stadium in Lahore today. We also do have news that the federal cabinet approving the nationwide implementation of a track and trace system for pharmaceutical products across Pakistan. And that, ladies and gentlemen, is all that I have in the news for you this morning.
1: ओए होए भाई, एक और नई गाड़ी, सच बता लॉटरी लगी है क्या?
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Number in the studio is 972-235-5555. This is a song that you must hear before I leave the studios. I'll be happy to play it for you.

from Imtiaz Ali's Main Vapas Aunga, and you'll be hearing a lot of music from that movie. Of course, the music by A.R. Rahman, and the songs written by Irshad Kamil. The Dallas Mavericks announced yesterday they've chosen the site of the former Valley View Mall in North Dallas. And many of you may remember that mall. And it is being chosen there now for a new arena and entertainment district, moving away from the downtown plans and aiming for a 2031 opening. The team entered into option agreements for approximately 104 acres at the long vacant mall property near LBJ and Preston Road. And this decision comes after more than a year of evaluating locations while working with city officials to keep the franchise within Dallas city limits. So it's going to stay within the city of Dallas. And many of you who've been here for years remember the Valley View Mall. Mavericks leadership describing this Valley View site as the strongest option to meet their timeline and create a vibrant mixed-use development plans, calling for a state-of-the-art basketball-focused arena surrounded by restaurants, entertainment venues, public green spaces, and family-friendly attractions. And the project is intended to serve as an economic catalyst for that area. And the move ends speculation, of course, about redeveloping around the Dallas City Hall downtown, where some leaders had hoped a new arena could help address the aging municipal building's extensive repair needs, which are estimated in close to $1 billion. The Mavericks' current lease at the American Airlines Center expires in 2031, the year after the franchise's 50th anniversary. And team officials emphasize the commitment to stay in the city of Dallas, delivering a more modern venue for fans. And community reactions have been mixed. Some North Dallas residents cheering easier access and others expressing disappointment of the loss of a potential downtown anchor project. So next steps, of course, now include further negotiations, design work, approvals, with the team targeting groundbreaking in the coming years to meet that 2031 target. Number here in the studios continues to be 972-235-5555, and it is Me Too who will be coming in after me. And you all continue listening to her beautiful show. Here's Khasiyat for you.

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To is segment mein jitne bhi controversial gaane the na, wo sare lagane wali hu. 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To I thought let's play some controversial songs right here, kyunki ye apne aap mein kafi mashhoor gaane hain. So let's hear it. Another one coming up for you right here. This is Gupshup Gali with Me Too. यहाँ पे मैं ये भी बताना चाहती हूँ कि जब खाने की बात आती है ना, इंडियन खाना एक ऐसा, इंडियन खाना या देसी खाना चलिए कह लेते हैं, देसी खाना एक ऐसा जॉनरा है अपने आप में 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All right, enjoy the next track. Another song that was definitely controversial, featuring Shah Rukh Khan and Deepika Padukone. 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
0: Shivani, oh Shivani, you get this grocery hamper from India Bazaar in Fort Worth. Congratulations. 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
1: The conversation is about Aditya Chopra. तो मुझे उनकी रब ने बना दी जोड़ी मूवी बहुत अच्छी लगती है. एंड प्राइमरली द रीजन इज कि दैट वाज द मूवी दैट ब्रॉट हिम बैक टू द लाइमलाइट. बिकॉज आफ्टर अ पॉइंट देयर वर अ सीरीज ऑफ फ्लॉप्स दैट ही हैड टू गो थ्रू. एंड दिस वाज द मूवी दैट ब्रॉट हिम बैक टू द मेन सिनेमा, गॉट हिम द फेम दैट ही वाज लुकिंग फॉर. And brought back that whole Yash Raj banner into the limelight. So that's the reason I love that movie.
0: Absolutely. Thank you so much, Shikha, for sharing. And keep listening. I'll announce the winner in a bit. I appreciate your call. All right, Jeev, I am taking a few more calls before we go on to a next song break. And then I will announce the winner. Funisha Radio, you are live on air. Apna naam bataiye.
2: Hello. Yeah, this is Shirisha.
0: Shirisha, hi ji, Shirisha, bataiye.
2: Yeah, I want to talk about the movie Hum Tum. Yeah, I love the movie, especially the animated track. I just want to,
0: yes.
2: I mean, I was just hearing the song and I love it. Before that, I was very small in the school and I was loving all the animated series. But this is something very new for me that time when both animated and non-animated movies all together mixed in one, and I love it.
0: एब्सोल्युटली हम तुम जो है वो मुझे भी बहुत अच्छी लगी थी. जस्ट बिकॉज ऑफ द फैक्ट कि एकदम से चलते चलते उसमें जो कार्टून कैरेक्टर्स आते थे वो मूवी को भी ज्यादा इंटरेस्टिंग बना देते थे.
2: Yeah, they're very cute. I love it. I enjoy all the time. I rewatch the movie anytime.
0: All right. Thank you so much for your call. I appreciate it. I'll announce the winner in a bit. All righty. That was probably the end of Conversation Corner. Thank you so much for your calls. Ab aap is gaane ko suniye aur jab hum gaane se wapas aayenge to bas agle 1-2 minute mein main winner announce karungi. Please sunte rahiyega kyunki agar aap winner hain to aapko mujhe call back karke apni information deni hogi. Thank you so much for participating in Conversation Corner with Suneri Kiran, brought to you by Neon Cactus. Thank you.

All right, Shreesha, agar aap sun rahi hain, to please give me a call, 972-235-5555. 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Please give me a call. Aur aap tamam log jinhone participate kiya, bahut bahut shukriya.

All right, G, time to give you the traffic update once again, brought to you by the law offices of Umar Khwaja. Ji haan, do teen incidents hame nazar aa rahe hain, starting from a disabled vehicle, which is at 635 towards Plano Road eastbound, jiski wajah se one lane is blocked. And the severity of the incident, although, is not too high, but aapko pata hai ki traffic aur mein ek lane bhi blocked ho to bahut

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With that, it is time to give you the gold price update. Gee, according to goldprice.org right now, which is Tuesday, June the 2nd, gold price per ounce has worked $4,488.92. Jabki 1 gram sone ki kimat right now is $144.32. Kal ki nisbat 1 gram sone ki kimat mein 38 cents ka izafa hua, jabki 1 ounce sone ki kimat mein $11.96 ka izafa hua. That's pretty much all that I have for you, where your finance matters right here on your afternoon drive time with Sunehri Kiran.

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Main aap se milungi kal ek baar phir 2:30 PM to 5 PM. Aur soch rahi hoon kal aapke liye ek detailed analysis leke aaun gold prices ke upar ki January jab shuru hua, jab khatam ho raha tha December, to maine aapko ek pura analysis diya tha ki January se leke December tak 2025 ke gold kaise change hua. So I'm going to bring that entire detail for you tomorrow, hopefully, ke January se leke ab June ki second ya kal third ho jayegi tak gold price ne kaise jump mari, kya hua, inflation kya hui aur increase kya hua, etc, etc. But that is for tomorrow. Bani rahi hamare saath. Have a lovely, lovely rest of your day. I will see you tomorrow.

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6: 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HEB mein Royal Sona Masuri Rice ho, Nanak Paneer ho. या पार्ले जी बिस्किट्स, वही देसी टेस्ट जो दिल को घर जैसा फील दे, और साथ ही एचईबी के एक्सक्लूसिव टेक्सन फेवरेट्स जो सिर्फ यहीं मिलते हैं। एक ही ट्रिप, एक ही स्टोर और सारा सामान डन। तो आज ही जाइए अपने नियरेस्ट एचईबी पर और ले जाइए अपने ट्रेडिशनल और टेक्सन फेवरेट्स एक साथ। एचईबी, हियर एवरीथिंग्स बेटर।
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22: BBC News with Govinda Gill. President Trump has signed an executive order setting up a voluntary scheme for tech firms to share their AI models with government ahead of their release. It calls for government agencies to work with players across the industry to vet new AI models. Lily Jamali has more details.
23: The executive order is considered a downsized version of a previous one that President Trump had been due to sign in recent weeks. Both versions aim to deal with rising concerns about cybersecurity threats brought on by increasingly sophisticated AI models. An earlier draft of President Trump's executive order called for a voluntary government review lasting up to 90 days, too long for industry allies who reportedly pushed to scuttle it. The AI directive signed on Tuesday calls for less scrutiny. Departments including the Treasury and Defense will now be able to test models with developers for up to 30 days before release.
22: The U.S. Secretary of State Marco Rubio has told Congress that the Trump administration will re-engage with the Global Vaccine Alliance amid the Ebola outbreak in Central Africa. Gavi helps developing countries purchase and administer vaccines. Mr. Rubio was asked by senators whether Health Secretary Robert Kennedy Jr., a known vaccine critic, wanted to give funds to the alliance again.
24: The State Department a few weeks ago made the decision that we were going to re-engage on this issue of Gavi. We'd like to get this issue resolved in an outcome that's acceptable both to Congress and also to our goals on global health. So I wouldn't use the word defer, but we have certainly allowed him to play a leading role in determining what we're going to do next. But right now we're sort of at a stage where we need to drive this to an outcome.
22: Diplomats from Israel and Lebanon have been meeting in Washington for a fourth round of talks as Israeli forces continue to carry out strikes in southern Lebanon. Israel says the attacks are in response to ceasefire violations by Hezbollah. Addressing reporters in New York, a UN representative in Lebanon, Anandita Filippos, expressed concerns about the conflict's toll on the country.
25: It is a time of deep fear, uncertainty and escalation in Lebanon. Despite the ceasefire that's in place, the hostilities have not stopped. People across Lebanon, particularly women and girls, are facing appalling levels of violence, displacement, and human loss. Just yesterday, the forced evacuation orders in Beirut and the intense attacks in southern Lebanon added to the vast scale and the level of uncertainty that is creating panic and distress.
22: The UN Refugee Agency has warned that a fall in humanitarian funding could significantly worsen conditions for more than 1 million Rohingya refugees in Bangladesh. A spokesman said generous support had been critical in meeting the basic needs and providing protection to the refugees who fled violence from neighbouring Myanmar over the years. World News from the BBC. Hungary's new Prime Minister Péter Modra says he's ready to meet Ukraine's president as soon as next week, potentially opening a new chapter in the fraught relationship between the two countries. Mr. Modra said a condition would be an improvement in human rights of the Hungarian minority in Ukraine, a long-standing grievance. He's already cleared the way for billions of dollars in frozen EU aid for Kyiv since his landslide victory over Viktor Orban. At least 18 people have been killed in drone strikes in Sudan's North Kordofan. Emergency lawyers, a group tracking abuses in the war, say two civilian vehicles were hit while travelling from Umbadar to Amal. The group did not say who was responsible for the attack. France's President Macron and his Rwandan counterpart, Paul Kagame, have unveiled a memorial in Paris dedicated to the victims of Rwanda's genocide. More than 800,000, mainly Tutsis, were slaughtered in 1994. France was accused of complicity because of its ties with the then Rwandan government. The French president was speaking at the ceremony.
0: Mais ce monument, s'il est un aboutissement, il n'est pas une fin.
1: Although this monument is an achievement, it's not an end. It's a milestone on a path that we've opened. In recent years, we've collectively worked hard.
22: Mr. Macron acknowledged France's responsibility, saying Paris and its allies didn't have the will to stop the slaughter, but did not issue a formal apology. A flesh-eating fly that poses a serious threat to cattle has been found in Mexico, just 40 kilometres from the US border. The detection of the New World screwworm in a five-year-old goat is the closest confirmed case to the US since it was eradicated there decades ago. There are fears the parasitic fly could cause millions of dollars of damage to the US beef industry. That's the latest BBC News.

Today marks the National Rotisserie Chicken Day. 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chicken, you'll know exactly what I'm talking about. भाई जबरदस्त cooking होती है, जबरदस्त उनका, and they don't put a lot of spices, sirf salt or garlic ka usme flavor rehta hai, but yet it is so flavorful. But nonetheless, if you enjoy some rotisserie chicken, today is the day to enjoy it more, because it marks National Rotisserie Chicken Day. Chicken lovers celebrate National Rotisserie Chicken Day on June 2nd each year. While there are numerous ways to cook a whole chicken, but rotisserie chicken is definitely main kahunga in a way better, because it retains the juices. So if you love chicken, get yourself some rotisserie chicken today and celebrate Rotisserie Chicken National Day. Here we go with one more track. Iske baad chhota sa commercial break hai. You don't go anywhere, because a lot more is still lined up for you all the way till 7 o'clock this evening on Fun Asia.

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